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0: I have a dream. I still have a dream.
1: Dream.
0: I have a dream.
1: Dream.
0: I have a dream.
1: Dream.
0: 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I still have a dream.

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